I dress in brass, I eat a sink, let it pass. Campari toast, I like that. I understand courage, I still roll with the shout of a cab driver's bad tooth day. I try to see outside myself.

sisters proud. I want me. I want it all. I want sensational, irresistible. This is my time.